The meditation from Massenet's opera Thaïs, usually for violin, but that was cellist Yo-Yo Ma in his own arrangement with pianist Catherine Stott. 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Next, music from Henry Purcell's King Arthur with Thomas Hengelbrock and the Freiburg Baroque Orchestra.

0: Thomas Hengelbrock and the Freiburg Baroque Orchestra with instrumental music from Henry Purcell's King Arthur. 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
0: Good evening. I'm Emily Marvosh in for Kathy Fuller. Pleasure to spend some time with you tonight, especially when we get to listen together to this next artist, one of my favorites. And I should mention that she has a solo recital coming up here in Boston in February. It's pianist Mitsuko Uchida. Here she's joined by Jeffrey Tate and the English Chamber Orchestra for Mozart's 9th Piano Concerto.

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Lineup and ticket information at bostonspeakers.org.

0: Jeune Homme, the Ninth Piano Concerto by Mozart. That was Geoffrey Tate leading the English Chamber Orchestra and soloist Mitsuko Uchida.
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0: Good evening, and thanks for joining me tonight on WCRB. Emily Marvosh here in for Kathy Fuller. Next, a Boston-based ensemble, the Musicians of the Old Post Road, with a quartet by Telemann.

The Musicians of the Old Post Road, a Boston-based early music ensemble with a quartet by Telemann. 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
0: Good evening. I'm Emily Marvosh in for Kathy Fuller. Here are the musicians of Swan Alley.

The Lady Frances Sidney's Good Night by Richard Allison, performed there by the musicians of Swan Alley. I'm Emily Marvosh. 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
0: I'm Emily Marvosh, in for Kathy Fuller. Thanks for joining me tonight. This next symphony was premiered in Havana, Cuba, but then the manuscript was stolen and went missing for about 20 years before it showed up in a New York public library. It's called A Night in the Tropics by Louis Moreau Gottschalk, and here it's performed by Richard Rosenberg and the Hot Springs Music Festival.

0: Gottschalk's First Symphony, A Night in the Tropics, with Richard Rosenberg in the Hot Springs Music Festival on 99.5 WCRB.
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0: We are moving deeper into the evening, and here is a sonata by Johann Sebastian Bach with flutist Julie Skolnick and pianist Sophie Skolnick-Brauer.

a sonata by Bach with flutist Julie Skolnick and pianist Sophie Skolnick-Brower. You're listening to Classical Radio Boston. Something very special coming up just before 11 o'clock. I'll have a piece by Buxtehude played on the Ond Martineau, and I'll tell you a little bit more about that unique instrument when we get there. Right now, the first Cassation by Mozart with Jean-François Payard and his chamber orchestra.

0: The first Cassation by Mozart. Cassations were pieces meant to be played in the evening, usually in an outdoor setting. That one was performed by the Jean-François Paillard Chamber Orchestra, and you're listening to Classical Radio Boston.
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0: I'm Emily Marvosh. Thanks for joining me tonight for something very special. We are about to hear the instrument the Ond Martineau, invented in 1928, occasionally used by the British rock band Radiohead. Here it's played by Cynthia Miller, and she's joined by the BBC Philharmonia Orchestra and Matthias Bommert. Normally, the Ond Martineau, it's an electronic instrument. Normally, it makes very high, sort of spooky, ethereal, eerie music. However, here we hear its lower register, and I think it makes a very good instrument for this Sarabande and Courante by Buxtehude.

Commonwealth Shakespeare Company, presenting A Midsummer Night's Dream, Free Shakespeare on the Common, July 22nd through August 9th, is proud to sponsor the CRB Classical 99.5 stream. 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

A Sarabande and Courant by Dietrich Buxtehude. And the solo instrument there was an Onde Martineau, sounding almost like a lower flute or a recorder. It was played by Cynthia Miller, who has a great video on YouTube explaining how the instrument works. She was joined there by Matthias Baumert and the BBC Philharmonic Orchestra. And this is Classical Radio Boston. Next, Pierre Boulez leads the Berlin Philharmonic with Webern's In the Summer Wind.

In the Summer Wind by Anton Webern. That was Pierre Boulez and the Berlin Philharmonic, and you're listening to WCRB. And if you'd like to stay on top of everything that's happening on air and online here at the station, you can and should subscribe to our weekly e-newsletter called The Note. 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
0: Good evening. I'm Emily Marvosh, in for Kathy Fuller. So pleased that you could spend your evening with me and WCRB. Next, a little Couperin with guitarist David Russell.

Les Sylvains by François Couperin. That was guitarist David Russell, and you're listening to Classical Radio Boston. Coming up in the midnight hour, Vaughan Williams's Lark Ascending with the astonishing violinist Hilary Hahn. And to get us to the top of the hour, it's Brahms, the variations on a theme by Haydn with Kurt Mazur and the New York Philharmonic.

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Vaughn Williams, The Lark Ascending, Hilary Hahn playing that soaring violin, joined by Colin Davis and the London Symphony Orchestra. The Lark Ascending is featured on the WCRB Dream Stream. 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Murray Pariah, ready to go now, Handel's Third Keyboard Suite.

Handel's third keyboard suite with Murray Perea. I'm Katie Ladrigan, about halfway through the midnight hour with you here on 99.5, just over an hour away from Yo-Yo Ma playing one of Boccherini's cello concertos. Right now, it's Mozart's oboe concerto featuring Fumiaki Miyamoto, joined by Jose Luis Garcia and the English Chamber Orchestra.

0: That was Fumiaki Miyamoto playing Mozart's Oboe Concerto, joined by Jose Luis Garcia and the English Chamber Orchestra.
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0: Seeing us into the 1 o'clock hour, it's Albinoni's Adagio, though it may not be by Albinoni after all. It was discovered by his biographer Remo Giazzotto in the 1940s, but it turns out he may have been the one to write it. Have a listen, see what you think. Berlin Philharmonic, led by Herbert von Karajan.

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Herbert von Karajan and the Berlin Philharmonic with Albinoni's Adagio here on WCRB. I'm Katie Ladrigan with the Armonia Ensemble ready to go, Richard Strauss's first Sonatina.

The Sonatina No. 1 by Richard Strauss, Armonia Ensemble, playing. I'm Katie Ladrigan with Luigi Baccarini up next on WCRB. He started out life as a cellist, tender age of 5, his dad teaching him all about that marvelous instrument. Baccarini would go on to become a composer, but he wrote really, really well for the cello. We'll hear the 5th concerto for that instrument right now with Yo-Yo Ma, joined by Tone Koopman and the Amsterdam Baroque Orchestra.

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0: Boccherini's fifth cello concerto, Yo-Yo Ma was the soloist, with Tone Coatman leading the Amsterdam Baroque Orchestra. We're about 15 minutes away here on 99.5 from Tchaikovsky's Fourth Symphony.
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0: Top of the 2 o'clock hour with Daniil Trifonov playing Bach as arranged by Brahms, Chaconne for the left hand alone.

Daniil Trifonov, Bach's Chaconne, as arranged by Brahms, for the left hand alone. I'm Katie Ladrigan. 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

0: Tchaikovsky's Fourth Symphony, Bernard Haitink and the Concertgebouw Orchestra. 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It is a Tchaikovsky extravaganza coming to you live from Tanglewood with our very own Boston Symphony Orchestra. 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
0: I'm Katie Ladrigan here with you and the Brazilian Guitar Quartet.

the Brazilian guitar quartet with Turina's Zapateado. One of Telemann's quartets for you in about half an hour. Right now, it's Mozart's Royal 26th Piano Concerto, The Coronation. Carl Engel with Leopold Hager and the Salzburg Mozarteum Orchestra.

Carl Engel playing Mozart's Coronation Piano Concerto. Leopold Hager conducted the Salzburg Mozarteum Orchestra. I'm Katie Ladrigan, up next on WCRB, Telemann's Fifth Paris Quartet. That's with flutist Wilbert Hazelzett and the trio Sonnerie.

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1: Jermaine Taillefer up next, a favorite composer of mine from the last 120 years or so. She lived in Paris. Ravel was her mentor. She wrote lots of wonderful things, including this concertino for harp and orchestra. Gillian Binet is the soloist. Joanne Valletta leads the Women's Philharmonic.

Germaine Taillefer's concertino for harp and orchestra. Gillian Binet, joined by Joanne Valletta and the Women's Philharmonic, here on WCRB. I'm Katie Ladrigan with the London Haydn Quartet, ready to go. It's Haydn's 56th string quartet.

London Haydn Quartet with Haydn's 56th String Quartet. I'm Katie Ladrigan, very excited for David O'Leary to be coming in a little later this morning. 6 a.m., Smetana's Moldau, one of my all-time favorite pieces. Can't wait to hear it then. Right now, Chopin's Krakowiak featuring Bela Davidovich with Neville Marriner and the London Symphony Orchestra.

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1: David O'Leary, thank you for being with us, whether you're tuned in on the radio, streaming us at classical.org, or listening via the CRB Classical app. Here's flutist Emmanuel Payou and guitarist Christian Reveille in Handel's Second Sonata.

Handel's Second Sonata. Flutist Emmanuel Pailloux and guitarist Christian Reveille are the soloists. Now it's violinist Pinchas Zukerman and the St. Paul Chamber Orchestra in Beethoven's Second Romance.

Beethoven's Second Romance with the St. Paul Chamber Orchestra, violinist Pinchas Zukerman. We've picked out an Aaron Copland piece for the morning exhale today, the New England countryside from Copland's Music for Movies. That is coming up for us at about 10 before 6 o'clock. Right now it's the Cleveland Orchestra with conductor George Zell and the prelude to Act 1 from Wagner's Lohengrin.

0: It's the Cleveland Orchestra, led by conductor George Zell, and the prelude to Act One from Wagner's Lohengrin.
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0: Once again, good morning and welcome. I'm David O'Leary. Thank you for listening and supporting Classical Radio Boston. Pianist Yevgeny Sidvin. Now here's Scarlatti's 213th Sonata.

Scarlatti's 213th Sonata, with soloist Yevgeny Sudbin at the piano. Now Simon Standage and the Academy of Ancient Music in J.C. Bach's Symphony for Double Orchestra.

The J.C. Bach Symphony for Double Orchestra, performed by the Academy of Ancient Music, conductor Simon Standage, on Classical Radio Boston. Where it is time now for the Daily Morning Exhale, a few minutes to put the worries of the day aside and just enjoy the music. Here's Leonard Slatkin and St. Louis Symphony Orchestra with New England Countryside from Aaron Copland's Music for Movies.

0: just perfect. New England countryside from Aaron Copland's Music for Movies, with Leonard Slatkin leading the St. Louis Symphony Orchestra. Our morning exhale for your Wednesday morning. Just ahead in the 6 o'clock hour, it's Daniel Barenboim and the Berlin Philharmonic together in Mozart's Rondo for Piano and Orchestra. That's coming up for us at 6:30.
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0: We are coming up on 6 o'clock. Good morning. Heavy rain in spots overnight last night. More of that through the day today, especially to the south. I'm David O'Leary. Good to be starting the day together. Here's the Arad Quartet in Schubert's Quartet Movement.

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Schubert's Quartet Movement performed by the Arad Quartet on 99.5 WCRB. David O'Leary, welcome, especially if you're a brand new listener. We're glad you found us. Here's Jiří Belohlávek and the Czech Philharmonic in Smetana's The Moldau.

0: Smetana's The Moldau. That is the Czech Philharmonic, led by conductor Jiří Belohlávek. More music from Tanglewood is coming up. It's all Tchaikovsky and Mozart this weekend. Violinist Augustine Hadelijk and pianist Paul Lewis, among others, will be performing from Tanglewood. You can hear every note of every performance live on the air. 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
0: Now it's the Boston Early Music Festival Orchestra and conductor Andrew Parrott and the overture from Bach's Third Orchestral Suite.

the Boston Early Music Festival Orchestra, along with conductor Andrew Parrott, the overture from Bach's Third Orchestral Suite. Let's get to the good news desk. Well, you've no doubt heard about the new Christopher Nolan film, The Odyssey, right? Starring Matt Damon. Tom Cruise invited on-duty AMC Lincoln Square Theater employees to join him for a private screening of the film after he showed up late. Severe weather had delayed his arrival into New York City. He got there at about 10:45, well past when the screening had ended. He gets there, all the theater staff, the people cleaning the theater, concession workers, they're all hanging around because it's Tom Cruise. He says, come on in. Why don't you join me for the movie? He even paid for their popcorn. By the way, they all had rave reviews for the film. Send me the info on the good news story that you've come across. We'll feature it at the good news desk. Email is david@classical.org. Now, Daniel Barenboim, man, the Berlin Philharmonic. In Mozart's Rondo for piano and orchestra.

Daniel Barenboim at the piano with the Berlin Philharmonic in Mozart's Rondo for piano and orchestra on Classical Radio Boston. Now guitarist John Muir Torre in Ettore Villa-Lobos' First Course

Heitor Villa-Lobos' first chorus, guitarist John Muir Torre on 99.5 WCRB. A rainy night behind us, a rainy day ahead of us. Beautiful weather moves in tomorrow through the weekend, though. Let's enjoy the Philharmonia Orchestra now, led by Giuseppe Sinopoli in Edward Elgar's Suite for Strings.

0: It's Edward Elgar's Suite for Strings. That is the Philharmonia Orchestra, along with conductor Giuseppe Sinopoli. David O'Leary, good to be sharing the music with you as always. Pianist Maria João Pires in Chopin's Fantasy Impromptu. That is just ahead for us at 7:25.
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0: We are heading into the 7 o'clock hour. 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Here is the Arabella String Quartet in Joseph Bologna Chevalier de Saint-Georges' third quartet.

M. Steiner & Sons is proud to sponsor the CRV Classical 99.5 Stream. 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

The Arabella String Quartet performing Joseph Bologna Chevalier de St. George's Third Quartet. Your Wednesday morning commute will include guitarist John Williams in the air from Handel's The Harmonious Blacksmith, about 30 minutes from right now. First violinist Louis Schulman, along with the orchestra of St. Luke's and Telemann's Viola Concerto in G major.

0: Telemann's Violin Concerto in G Major, the Orchestra of St. Luke's and violinist Louise Schulman. It's 99.5 WCRB. 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
0: We are celebrating American music all summer long, spotlighting a different composer and their music each day. The Jubilee from George Chadwick's Symphonic Sketches is coming right up. First, pianist Maria João Pires in Chopin's Fantasy Impromptu.

Chopin's Fantasy Impromptu, pianist Maria João Pires on Classical Radio Boston, where it is American music all summer long, each day a different composer highlighted. Today we highlight one of our own, New England native George Chadwick from Lowell, Massachusetts. That's right. Chadwick was the director of the New England Conservatory. He conducted with the Boston Symphony Orchestra and the Handel and Haydn Society. He was kind of a big deal on the social scene at the time, too. Was also a prolific composer known for his vibrant orchestral suites, his overtures and operas that often reflected a down-to-earth, realistic depiction of American life. His symphonic sketches features four movements. Each one depicts a specific scene as prefaced by a poem that was in the score included. This first is aptly titled, as we'll hear, Let's Enjoy Jubilee from Chadwick's Symphonic Sketches.

0: for WCRV comes from you. And the Boston Symphony Orchestra, performing this summer at Tanglewood. Highlights include Yo-Yo Ma, Joshua Bell, and Mozart's The Marriage of Figaro, conducted by Andras Nelsons. More information at tanglewood.org.
1: And now it's American Music. George Chadwick and Jubilee from his Symphonic Sketches.

Jubilee, the first movement from George Chadwick's Symphonic Sketches at Classical Radio Boston. By the way, America 250 continues right through Labor Day. You can find out more about each of the composers that we're spotlighting every single day at classical.org. 7:37 now. Kind of a cloudy, showery day is ahead for us. The humidity is hanging around, too. We could have an afternoon pop-up shower this afternoon. Here's guitarist John Williams now, the soloist in The Air from Handel's The Harmonious Blacksmith.

That is a lovely way to start the day. The air from Handel's The Harmonious Blacksmith. We heard guitarist John Williams. 7:43, good morning. Now it's the Orpheus Chamber Orchestra and the first suite from Respighi's Ancient Airs and Dances.

0: That's the first suite from Respighi's Ancient Airs and Dances, the Orpheus Chamber Orchestra. 7:57, we will enjoy the Royal Ballet Symphonia, in the Scherzo in March from Holst's Amorside Suite. That is right around the corner for us at 8:25.
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0: On your way for Wednesday morning, I'm David O'Leary. Good morning. I do love sharing this music with you. Let's open the hour with the Italian Consort now. Two movements from Paisiello's Two Divertimenti for Winds.

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Two movements from Paisiello's Two Divertimenti for Winds from the Italian Consort. Another day of this humidity and pop-up showers, sometimes some pretty heavy rain could be around. And Sox have a doubleheader this afternoon, hoping they'll get both games in. Regardless, we're glad you're with us this morning. 8:05, now the Minnesota Orchestra and conductor A.G. Owe in Schumann's Carnival Overture.

0: Conductor Eiji Owe with the Minnesota Orchestra and Schumann's Carnival Overture. It'll be a bit of a carnival atmosphere in Kenmore Square today. A busy day. The Red Sox have that 14-game win streak on the line. They got rained out last night, so a doubleheader today with the Orioles at Fenway Park. First game starts at 1 p.m.
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0: 8:16, David O'Leary. Good morning. Here is Concerto Cologne, led by conductor Pablo Aris Quesada, in Corradini's A Masked Ball.

Pablo Arizcasada conducting Concerto Cologne in Francesco Corradini's A Masked Ball. That brings us to 8:21. Now the Royal Ballet Sinfonia, led by Gavin Sutherland with the Scherzo in March from Holst's Amorside Suite.

Now, the Scherzo in March from Holt's Amour Side Suite, conductor Gavin Sutherland and the Royal Ballet Sinfonia. 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We also travel pretty well. 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There's Claudio Abbado and the Vienna Philharmonic Orchestra and Beethoven's The Consecration of the House Overture.

0: Beethoven's The Consecration of the House Overture, that is the Vienna Philharmonic Orchestra, conductor Claudio Abbado. At Tanglewood this weekend with the Boston Symphony Orchestra, it's Mozart and Tchaikovsky, wall to wall. BSO artist in residence, Augustine Hadelick is a soloist in, Mozart and Tchaikovsky, because it's Mozart's fifth concerto we'll hear, and then Tchaikovsky's Third Symphony in the orchestra led by Andras Nelsons. And that is just Friday night. 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

Couple of anonymous pieces right there, both performed by Musica Reservata. We heard Giorgio and Zorzi, and also La Trattadora, both from an anonymous Gagliarda. As we close in on 9 o'clock, here now is the London Symphony Orchestra and conductor Leopold Stokowski in Wagner's Forest Murmurs.

0: Wagner's Forest Murmurs, that is the London Symphony Orchestra, along with conductor Leopold Stokowski. A little later this morning, we will enjoy Fauré's Pelléas and Mélisande from the Atlanta Symphony Orchestra. That's on the way at 10:40.
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0: Coming up on 9 o'clock, I'm David O'Leary. Good morning. You know, I've been giving myself a time limit when I'm on social media these days, trying to make the most of it. So I'm always happy to see a new CRB reel or story. There is a marvelous video that Greg Farisi posted about composer John Philip Sousa and what some might consider his peculiarities when it came to how to listen to his music. You can find it and follow us on Facebook, Instagram, and elsewhere. We're at CRB Classical. Enjoy the day. Edenmay Stevenson will meet you on the other side of this from the Boston Symphony Orchestra Chamber Players in Mozart's Clarinet Quintet.

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Ticket information and more at pem.org.

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0: Here's Christian Bedea and the Royal Philharmonic Orchestra with Saint-Saëns' Phaeton.

Saint-Saëns' Feuilleton. That's Christian Bedea and the Royal Philharmonic Orchestra. Hello, good morning. I'm Eden Mae Stevenson. I'm thinking we should end the morning at 11:30 with Gounod's Second Symphony, the Academy of St. Martin in the Fields playing, and then maybe Handel's Water Music for Bookback Lunch at noon. At 1, we are going to need a nice boost of energy, so Dvorak Scherzo Capriccioso on WCRB. Here's Vikingur Olafsson, Bach's Aria Variata.

0: Bach's Aria Variata. That's Vikinger Olofsson playing.
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0: Here's Andrew Mansi with the Royal Liverpool Philharmonic Orchestra, George Butterworth's A Shropshire Lad.

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George Butterworth's A Shropshire Lad. That's Andrew Mansey leading the Royal Liverpool Philharmonic Orchestra. I'm Eden May Stevenson. I'm so happy to be here with you on Classical Radio Boston. It is mostly cloudy and 77 degrees right now. Looks like we might get a thunderstorm this morning, but then it's supposed to clear up for a sunny afternoon with a high of 84. The Philharmonia Orchestra, led by Robin O'Neill, this is Haydn's first cello concerto with Zul Bailey.

0: Zool Bailey playing Haydn's first cello concerto with Robin O'Neill and the Philharmonia Orchestra.
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0: Here's the Philip Jones Brass Ensemble.

The Philip Jones Brass Ensemble there with the Rose Without a Thorn Suite by pretty good composer and notoriously terrible husband, Henry VIII. I'm Eden Mae Stevenson. If you're ever not sure what's playing on WCRB, you can find out at classical.org/playlists. The Atlanta Symphony Orchestra, led by Robert Shaw, here's Fauré's Pelléas and Mélisande.

0: Forêt's Pallias and Malazande. That's the Atlanta Symphony Orchestra, led by Robert Shaw. 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
0: 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Here's Prokofiev's Dance of the Nights.

Prokofiev's Dance of the Nights from Romeo and Juliet. That's Joanne Folletta leading the Buffalo Philharmonic Orchestra. It is mostly cloudy and 77 degrees right now. We are expecting a thunderstorm in Boston, and then it's supposed to be sunny for the rest of the day. You're tuned in to 99.5 WCRB at 11 o'clock. I'm Eden Mae Stevenson, and here's the Philharmonia Octet with Beethoven's Wind Octet.

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0: I'm Eden Mae Stevenson. 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

Rameau's Deuxième Air. That's a Far Cry Chamber Orchestra. They're going to be out at Tanglewood next month for a reimagining of Bach's Goldberg Variations with pianist Simone Dinnerstein. That is going to be a very cool concert to be at if you feel like making the drive. And WCRB brings Tanglewood to you every weekend this summer. You can stream the last round of concerts now on our website. It's classical.org. Here is Charles Gounod's Second Symphony, Neville Marriner, and the Academy of St. Martin in the Fields.

0: The Academy of St. Martin in the Fields, playing Gounod's Second Symphony with conductor Neville Mariner.
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3: It's mostly sunny and 80 degrees.

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Schubert's Gretchen at the Spinning Wheel. That's Evgeny Kissin. I'm Eden May Stevenson. Thanks for having me. There's more than one way to listen to the music you love on WCRB. You can download the CRB Classical app and stream us from anywhere. Here's a Concertgebouw Chamber Orchestra led by Roland Kieft, CPE Bach's First Flute Concerto with soloist Machika Takahashi.

0: Machiko Takahashi with the Concertgebouw Chamber Orchestra and Roland Kieft. That's CPE Bach's first flute concerto. And Shostakovich is in half a minute.
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Yolanda Condonassis, that's Scarlatti's 27th Sonata on Classical Radio Boston. I'm Eden Mae Stevenson. I hope you enjoy the rest of your Wednesday. It's been a blast spending some time with you. And Greg Farisi will be here soon. He's got pianist Marta Argerich playing Liszt's first concerto at 2:40. Here's the afternoon stretch. Joanne Folletta and the Buffalo Philharmonic Orchestra with Richard Strauss's Ariadne auf Naxos.

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3: Good afternoon. I'm Greg Farisi. Thanks for tuning in. This afternoon, we'll enjoy Mozart's Linz Symphony, and Jonathan Biss plays Beethoven's Waldstein Piano Sonata. Avi Avital is the mandolinist for Vivaldi's Mandolin Concerto here, joined by the Venice Baroque Orchestra.

Mandolinist Avi Avital and the Venice Baroque Orchestra with Vivaldi's Mandolin Concerto in C. Marta Argerich plays Liszt coming up in 25 minutes. Here now, Carol Wincent's Velleta Mirages and Gina Raps join forces for Haydn's 16th Flute Trio.

0: Haydn's 16th Flute Trio, that's Carol Winsance, Felida Mirajas, and Gina Raps.
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0: 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This is Country Song from Holst's Songs Without Words.

Country song from Gustav Holst's Songs Without Words. That's Richard Hickox in the City of London Sinfonia. 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

0: Franz Liszt's first piano concerto. That's Marta Argerich at the piano, joined by the London Symphony Orchestra and conductor Claudio Abbado.
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0: Coming up on 3 o'clock here in Boston, and this is Phantasm.

Orlando Gibbons' Pisgah Time, The Hunt's Up, that is Phantasm. Mozart's Linz Symphony is on the way in 5 minutes. Case Bekels here leads the Malaysian Philharmonic Orchestra with Rimsky-Korsakov's Pan Voyevoda Mazurka.

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This summer features lobster rolls through August. 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

Case Bekele's leading the Malaysian Philharmonic Orchestra. That's Rimsky-Korsakov's Pan Voyvoda Mazurka. Believe it or not, there is snow in the forecast, at least coming up in today's Focus at 4. Mozart's Linz Symphony here now. Leonard Bernstein leads the Vienna Philharmonic Orchestra.

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Randall Thompson's Alleluia, that's the Ying Quartet. Hey, this weekend is full of Mozart and Tchaikovsky out at Tanglewood as the BSO joins guests Augustine Hadelick, Paul Lewis, and Hamari. 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Zeffiro and conductor Alfredo Bernardini here. This is Handel's second concerto for two wind choirs.

0: Handel's second concerto for two wind choirs, that's Zeffiro, led by Alfredo Bernardini. 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
0: We're cooling things off this week in the Focus at 4 with a taste of winter. Jean-Pascal Tourlier leads the Ulster Orchestra with The Snow is Dancing from Debussy's Children's Games.

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2: Pianist Jonathan Biss plays Beethoven's Waldstein Piano Sonata.

Beethoven's Waldstein Piano Sonata. That's pianist Jonathan Biss. Japanese pianist, composer, and conductor Joe Hisaishi made his BSO debut last weekend in Tanglewood. If you missed it, you can enjoy the show right now. It's on demand at classical.org. Carlo Maria Giulini leads the Philharmonia Orchestra here with Schumann's Manfred Overture.

0: Schumann's Manfred Overture. That's the Philharmonia Orchestra and conductor Carlo Maria Giulini.
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0: 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Schubert's String Quintet Scherzo here. Cellist Dietfried Gertler joins the Weller Quartet.

Schubert's String Quintet Scherzo, that's cellist Dietfried Gertler and the Weller Quartet. It's 5 minutes till five, let's take a break with the afternoon reset. Jose Cerebriere leads the Bournemouth Symphony Orchestra here. This is Bach's Sheep May Safely Graze.

0: Bach's Sheep May Safely Graze. That's the Bournemouth Symphony Orchestra and conductor Jose Cerebriere with your afternoon reset.
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0: Just past 5 Wednesday afternoon, I'm Greg Farisi. Thanks for tuning in. Richard Stutt leads the Bournemouth Sinfonietta here. This is Peter Warlock's Capriole Suite.

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Peter Warlock's Capriole Suite. That's the Bournemouth Sinfonietta and conductor Richard Stutt. I've got your trivia question coming up. First, Mozart's Idomeneo ballet music. This is the Musicians of the Louvre, led by Mark Minkowski.

Mozart's Idomeneo ballet music. That's the musicians of the Louvre and conductor Mark Minkowski. It's 5:24. And I've got your trivia question. A town in Minnesota recently unveiled what it is calling the world's tallest nutcracker. It's almost 66 feet tall. If you've got a road trip planned this summer, you might also be on the lookout for another record-setting roadside attraction. Here's your question. Where in the U.S. will you find the world's largest ball of twine? Where will you find the world's largest ball of twine? That is your trivia question. Give it some thought with Sassans.

Sasson's Carnival of the Animals Aquarium. That's the Nash Ensemble. That was your thinking music. Before that, I had asked, where in the U.S. will you find the world's largest ball of twine? Cocker City, Kansas. This ball of twine has been growing since 1953, now weighs more than 20,000 pounds. In Collinsville, Illinois, you'll find the world's largest catsup bottle, not ketchup, catsup, and the world's largest rocking chair can be found in Missouri. Closer to home, just head to Maine, where in Freeport you'll find one of New England's best-known roadside attractions, L.L. Bean's 16-foot boot. Emmanuel Pailloux plays the flute here for Telemann's Flute Concerto, joined by the Berlin Baroque soloists.

0: Telemann's Flute Concerto in D, that's Emmanuel Pouilloux and the Berlin Baroque Soloists.
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0: Here's the Danish String Quartet.

the Danish String Quartet with a traditional Danish minuet. Commonwealth Shakespeare Company hits the Common tonight for A Midsummer Night's Dream, and we've got Mendelssohn's take coming up in 45 minutes. You're now Haydn's 77th Symphony. Adam Fischer leads the Austro-Hungarian Haydn Orchestra.

0: Adam Fischer and the Austro-Hungarian Haydn Orchestra, that's Haydn's 77th Symphony.
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Michael Kolk playing Albini's Granada. Stick around for Kathy Fuller coming up tonight. She's got Beethoven's Emperor Piano Concerto for you. Also, Stravinsky's Firebird Suite, Mozart's 40th Symphony, and more coming up tonight with Kathy Fuller. Jordi Savall here leads the Concert of Nations with Lully's Suite from Alceste.

0: Jean-Baptiste Lully's Suite from Alceste. That's the Concert of Nations and conductor Jordi Savall.
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0: 25 minutes past 6, Craig Farisi here with you. Flutist Eugenia Zuckerman joins oboist Alan Vogel and pianist Dennis Helmrich for Delibes' Lakme Flower Duet.

Dilip's Lakme Flower Duet. That's Eugenia Zuckerman, Alan Vogel, and Dennis Helmrich. A Taste of Gershwin is on the way, 12 minutes from now. Franz Brueggen leads the orchestra of the 18th century here. This is Mendelssohn's A Midsummer Night's Dream Overture.

0: Mendelssohn's A Midsummer Night's Dream Overture. That's Franz Bruggen and the Orchestra of the 18th Century. Break a leg over there on the Boston Common tonight.
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George Gershwin's I Got Rhythm, and before that, Walking the Dog, both with Tosche. Howard Hanson's Nordic Symphony coming up at 7 o'clock. Right now, Handel's Ninth Concerto Grosso. Martin Perlman leads Boston Baroque.

0: A concerto grosso by Handel with Boston Baroque and Martin Perlman. 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
0: Good evening. I'm Emily Marvosh in for Kathy Fuller. Pleasure to spend the evening with you. First off, one of the American composers that we are highlighting for the 250th this year. This is Howard Hanson's First Symphony with the Nashville Symphony Orchestra and Kenneth Schermerhorn.

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0: 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Thanks for spending your Wednesday evening with WCRB. Mozart next. This is his 12th violin sonata with Alina Ibragimova, violin, and Cedric Tabergien, piano.

The 12th Violin Sonata by Mozart with violinist Elena Ibragimova and pianist Cedric Tabergien. 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Three times a weekend, you can hear live broadcasts, but if that doesn't work for your schedule, you can listen to them later on demand. 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Next, Camerata Bern with an overture by Zelenka.